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She'll be all right. 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

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It's Kramer bringing you the Heartland's longest streak of stopless hit music. 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

with first warning weather. Lows level off around 68 tonight under partly cloudy skies. Highs level off around 87 tomorrow. Cloudy skies with a few peaks of sun. Overcast skies tomorrow night. Chance of thunderstorms. Lows level off around 70. And that's your first warning weather from the Withers Weather Center on the Heartland's hit music station. Mix.

0: Rihanna's on the Heartland's hit music station, Mix 96.5, and hundreds of volunteers are having their gas, the north end of a southbound THEMS gas, monitored by the University of Maryland's microbiologist Brantley Hall. The study's being called what Dad likes to say is, hey, anybody see that elephant run under the couch? 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

I'm meteorologist Paul Trombley with first warning weather. Lows level off around 68 tonight under partly cloudy skies. Highs level off around 87 tomorrow. Cloudy skies with a few peaks of sun. Overcast skies tomorrow night. Chance of thunderstorms. Lows level off around 70. And that's your first warning weather from the Withers Weather Center on the Heartland's hit music station. 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

0: Chapel Bones on the Heartland's 8 me 6 days, a mixed 96.5, and a man in Virginia is suing, I'm sorry, is a woman? Yeah, a woman in Virginia is suing Outback Steakhouse for $1.5 million after they slipped on mashed potatoes and fell on her face. First of all, can you get off the table? Second of all, I think you've had one too many wallaby darns.
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2: 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Winners will have 30 days to claim their prize. Otherwise, it will become property of this station and Withers Broadcasting. All participants in the contest agree to hold harmless any of our sponsors and the radio station should any problem occur. Prize winners must release the radio station in all aspects. Each winner will be required to sign a release form allowing the use of their name and likeness for promotional purposes, as well as acknowledge receipt of prize offered and releasing the station from any further liability. All decisions of Withers Broadcasting concerning the contest are final. Winners must provide photo ID and proof of age before accepting prize. Special contests such as Diamond of the Day, Payroll Payoff, 10 Songs in 10 Seconds, and others will have additional rules posted during the runtime of the contest. Failure to follow the rules will result in disqualification. Prizes are non-transferable to cash.
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6: Mix 96.5 weather. I'm meteorologist Paul Trombley with First Warning Weather. Lows level off around 68 tonight under partly cloudy skies. Highs level off around 87 tomorrow. Cloudy skies with a few peaks of sun. Overcast skies tomorrow night. Chance of thunderstorms. Lows level off around 70. And that's your First Warning Weather from the Withers Weather Center on the Heartland's hit music station.

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tried to the top, I've been out of shape, thinking out the box, I'm an astronaut. I blasted off the planet, rock that caused catastrophe, and it matters more because I had it. Now I had, I thought about wreaking havoc on an opposition, kind of shocking, they want a static with precision. I'm automatic, quarterback, I ain't talking second, pack it up, I don't panic, batter up, who the baddest, it don't matter, cause we is your

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11: I'm meteorologist Paul Trombley with first warning weather. Lows level off around 68 overnight under partly cloudy skies. Highs level off around 87 Saturday. Cloudy skies with a few peaks of sun. Cloudy skies expected Saturday night. Chance of thunderstorms. Lows level off around 70. And that's your first warning weather from the Withers Weather Center on the Heartland's hit music station.

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1: 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Winners will have 30 days to claim their prize. Otherwise, it will become property of this station and Withers Broadcasting. All participants in the contest agree to hold harmless any of our sponsors and the radio station should any problem occur. Prize winner must release the radio station in all aspects. Each winner will be required to sign a release form allowing the use of their name and likeness for promotional purposes, as well as acknowledge receipt of prize offered and releasing the station from any further liability. All decisions of Withers Broadcasting concerning the contest are final. Winners must provide photo ID and proof of age before accepting prize. Special contests such as Diamond of the Day, Payroll Payoff, 10 Songs in 10 Seconds, and others will have additional rules posted during the runtime of the contest. Failure to follow the rules will result in disqualification. Prizes are non-transferable to cash.
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11: I'm meteorologist Paul Trombley with first warning weather. Lows level off around 68 overnight under partly cloudy skies. Highs level off around 87 Saturday. Cloudy skies with a few peaks of sun. Chance for storms Saturday night. Lows dip down to about 70. Overcast skies. And that's your first warning weather from the Withers Weather Center on the Heartland's hit music station.
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2: Hey, look at us with a brand new week. First day of June. 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
0: Look at that.
2: Why is it that people, and I see this a lot in Southerners, when you use the plural of the word month, you take the th out of it. A lot of Southerners will say months. I've been doing that for months and months.
0: Months and months. Yeah.
2: But they never do that when you're just talking about one singular month. Like they don't say, I've been doing that for about a month.
0: Yeah. Probably because two is like, it's just like a lot of.
2: It's too much for the Southern mouth to say.
0: Month and month.
2: Yeah. My mom, who is highly educated, an honor society person from educational college. She was a teacher. She'll say months and months.
3: Sure.
2: Mm-hmm.
0: Yeah.
2: But then again, she can have all the degrees in the world, and that doesn't make her smart as her son. Her degreeless son.
3: You're smarter than your mom. Are you smarter than your dad?
2: Oh, yeah, both of them put together.
3: You are.
2: Mm-hmm.
0: What did your mom teach?
2: She taught elementary school, general, regular, just all the classes of elementary. And then in her last years of teaching, she was a music teacher in the school.
0: Oh.
2: So she could do all of it.
0: She does it all.
2: Mm-hmm. Yeah. Yep. Louisiana school system, though. I mean, y'all make fun of it, but it's not the... up at the top now for growing education test scores and stuff. Mississippi and Louisiana, both.
0: I'm shocked by that.
2: Mm-hmm.
0: Good job.
2: But I mean, it wasn't that way when I was in SKU, so we were still fighting at the bottom. You know, the big three, Louisiana, Arkansas, Mississippi.
3: Whenever those states get lumped together, it's never for anything great.
2: No. And they actually do get lumped together as a region on the news and everything. They'll call the whole area the Arklamis.
3: Yeah.
0: Arklamis.
2: Yeah, Arkansas, Louisiana, Mississippi.
3: You missed something. School.
2: Yeah.
0: Yeah.
3: Classes.
2: And then there's another region called Arklatex, which is another part of Louisiana and Arkansas, then goes to Texas instead of Mississippi.
3: Yeah, and I've heard Texarkana before.
2: Mm-hmm. Yeah, there's a Texarkana, Texas, and a Texarkana, Arkansas. Both. So always know which one they're talking about on TV if they're talking about Texarkana. Mm. Mm-hmm. It's their cities.
3: Yeah.
2: As a matter of fact, sometimes when I go visit my brother, who lives in Magnolia, Arkansas, the closest place to fly into is Texarkana, which is still a couple of hours away. That's how you know you live in a small town, when somebody's got to drive a couple of hours to get to you after they've flown.
3: Yeah.
0: Yeah. So true.
2: Mm-hmm. It's like, you know, trying to go to the resort in Cancun.
3: That's what I was thinking. Didn't you, on your honeymoon or something, you landed and then you had to drive in a small van for like 3 hours to get to your hotel?
2: No, it wasn't our honeymoon, but it was a vacation, you know. No, our honeymoon was in Vegas.
3: Oh, right.
2: Yeah. That's all we could afford. Yeah, and we only were able to afford that because we got some kind of a special. It was that day's version of a Groupon.
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18: I'm meteorologist Paul Frombly with first warning weather. Cloudy skies with a few peaks of sun today, with daytime highs approaching 87. Mainly cloudy skies again tonight. Slight chance of thunderstorms. Lows dip down to about 70. Cloudy skies with a few peaks of sun tomorrow. Chance of thunderstorms. Highs around 86. And that's your first warning weather from the Withers Weather Center on the Heartland's Hit Music Station.

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2: Lynn, have you worn that hat before?
3: No.
2: I didn't think so. That looks new. Did you take a bath in it this morning too before you put it on? That thing huge.
3: Okay. I'm glad we're discussing this. So do I need to go back? Is it big this way?
2: No, it's just big, like tall big. Okay. It's not bad. I'm not saying it's bad. I'm just saying it is tall. It's tall.
3: I have I'm like in between poke hole sizes.
2: Mm-hmm.
3: And if it's too tight, you know, I get the line on my forehead.
2: Right.
3: But if it's too loose, it's like big. It's like wide.
2: Mm-hmm. And you pay a cosmetic person way too much to keep lines off your forehead than to put them on there with a hat.
3: You're so right. And that's my problem. So anyway, can you see what it says?
2: No.
3: Nicer when I'm tan.
2: Oh, I love that.
3: Yes.
2: I love that. I love it.
3: I am.
2: Mm-hmm. Who's not, you know, nicer and actually better, you know, more fun to be around.
3: Right.
2: Happy. Nobody wants to be around somebody who's pale.
3: Yeah.
2: Ugh. Yeah. Ugh. I don't know how you do it with that husband of yours.
3: I don't know. But even my daughter, she'll even be like, oh, that kind of pasty. I'm like, don't go around saying that.
2: Uh-oh.
3: Like, I don't know if she heard me. She obviously heard me talking.
4: Mm-hmm. Obviously.
2: Yeah.
3: Kind of pasty.
2: All right, so Riggins, I guess your pool's open now. Have we talked about this yet? We have, haven't we? Your pool in the neighborhood open?
4: Pool's open, yeah. A little too chilly to go in right now, but it's open.
2: Yeah, my son was washing his truck the other day, and it was really hot. And he got back to his apartment. He said, I thought, yeah, I'm going to go jump in that pool. And he said, I got a little bit into it, and I was like, this is 2 degrees. It's too much.
3: Yeah.
2: Like an ice plunge.
4: It is. It is. But hopefully within, you know, 2 or 3 weeks, it'll warm up.
2: Mm-hmm.
3: Yeah.
2: Well, I go to the pool, I rarely get in it.
3: Yeah, same.
4: What?
2: Yeah, I mean, I'm strictly out there for maintenance, just to get an hour, 30 minutes or an hour of some UV, mm-hmm. and then go on about my business. It's like planning a workout, Riggins, for me. It's like, I gotta work in some sun today. I'm losing my tan or whatever.
4: Oh my God. I'm out there with flippers on. I've got goggles, diving sticks. I've got like nets.
2: Well, if I'm out there with people, you know, like if we're all hanging out at the pool or something, that's different. But if I'm just by myself during the week and I go to a pool, yeah, it's just strictly boredom to go out there and just sit and get some sun.
3: I have to be on fire to dip in.
4: Oh, yeah. I'm doing handstands. I'm, you know, doing all of it.
3: Nose plug.
2: I could actually go to the pool or the beach without even having a towel.
3: Same.
2: Except the only reason I have a towel is just to keep, if I'm at a pool, a public pool, gross, to keep the marks of the tanning thing off of the chair off of me, just to sit that on the chair. But I don't ever get wet enough to have to use a towel to dry off. If I go in the water at the beach, I air dry.
3: Yeah.
2: I'm never wiping off at the beach.
4: Wow. What a revelation.
2: Mm-hmm.
3: I think it's normal, though. I mean, because I'm normal.
2: Yeah, but you don't even get in the water at the beach past your ankles, even when you pee.
3: I just pee right down the way.
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20: I'm meteorologist Paul Trombley with First Warning Weather. Cloudy skies with a few peaks of sun today, with daytime highs approaching 87. Mainly cloudy skies again tonight. Slight chance of thunderstorms. Lows dip down to about 70. Cloudy skies with a few peaks of sun tomorrow. Chance of thunderstorms. Highs around 86. And that's your First Warning Weather from the Withers Weather Center on the Heartland's hit music station. 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
2: Yeah, thank you, thank you, thank you.
3: Good morning, Morning Monday to you.
4: Whatever. Yeah, TJ and Lindsay each share a fear of snakes. Right? Do I have that? Would that be like the number one scariest animal you could encounter, like in regular life?
3: Yeah.
5: In regular life, yeah. Close second, but that's
3: rare. Where it's a possibility to happen today.
4: Exactly.
3: You know,
4: like you'd probably be more scared of a rhinoceros, but it's not going to happen.
3: Or something.
4: A bear, yeah. So I don't mind snakes as much. I would much rather see a snake than a frog. I know that's weird, but I just hate frogs that much. I think they're so gross. And people that keep frogs as pets, like to me, that's the weirdest thing. Like I can see somebody having a snake before a pet frog, because at least a snake, like I've seen people put them on their shoulders, like they interact with it in a way. But having a frog as a pet is just so weird to me. Ugh,
5: a frog can't hurt you. A snake can kill you.
4: Yeah, I guess. I mean, yeah, no, you're right. You're right. But unless maybe it's like a poison dart frog or something.
5: True.
4: But I'm not really scared of snakes. But one animal that does freak me out that I don't talk about a lot,

0: that animal is a bed bug.
1: Yeah.
0: And I've never had any encounter with a bed bug, but this week is National Bed Bug Awareness Week. And I guess you're just supposed to be aware that bed bugs are still a thing. And I feel like they're more popular in metropolitan areas. So like New York City, I know they talk about bed bugs a lot and stuff like that. I don't know that we have a lot of bed bugs here in the South, but I'm sure they're around. But go ahead.
2: Oh, my brother moved to Washington, D.C. after college and got a roommate that he didn't know. The roommate moved in, had bed bugs. They had to bomb the whole place, get everything out. Isn't that disgusting?
1: Yeah, it's nasty.
2: Yeah.
0: And bombing it is the appropriate solution. Just bomb the whole building.
1: with an actual bomb.
2: And a real life, yeah.
1: Mm-hmm. Just blow it up.
0: Blow it up to smithereens. But the experts do have some advice on how to deal with bed bugs. They say when you're traveling, inspect the hotel bed. Before you even unpack your stuff, pull up all the sheets, look at the corners, look for dark spots, and look for live bugs. They also say you should never put your baggage on the hotel bed. Put the baggage on that luggage rack that they provide in the hotel room or in the bathroom on a counter because the bed bugs have trouble climbing slippery surfaces.
1: Can you imagine me asking my baggage to sleep on the floor? Jody would be in, she's like, I am not sleeping on that floor.
2: Yeah. Baggage, get down there.
1: See, she's my baggage. Get it?
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11: I'm meteorologist Paul Crombley with first warning weather. Cloudy skies with a few peaks of sun today, with daytime highs approaching 87. Mainly cloudy skies again tonight. Slight chance of thunderstorms. Lows dip down to about 70. Cloudy skies with a few peaks of sun tomorrow. Chance of thunderstorms. Highs around 86. And that's your first warning weather from the Withers Weather Center on the Heartland's hit music station. 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
2: All right, back to the whole issue Regan's brought up about bed bugs. What else were they saying about, you know, I interrupted you there making a stupid joke about my wife being my baggage. What else did they say? If you go to a hotel, don't put your luggage on the bed.
3: Yep. Put it in the bathroom because it's slippery surfaces in there and they can't climb into your baggage, which is crazy. They also say quarantine upon return from when you're traveling. So keep your bags outside the home. Make sure you wash everything in the hottest water your washing machine can handle for 30 minutes at least. And that's just for traveling. But at home, they say use something to encase your mattress, like a plastic bags of some sort. It keeps the bugs out, and they've got a lot of suggestions.
2: Do they say why all of a sudden, after years and years of bed bugs being eradicated in the United States, why all of a sudden now it's a problem again?
3: They don't.
4: Great question.
3: No.
2: I'm pretty sure I know why, but it would probably be taken as a political discussion that I'm not supposed to do on this show, or people get upset. People being the managers and all. But I just don't remember there ever being a bed bug problem during the Reagan administration. Let me put it that way.
3: Is that right?
2: In the 80s. We didn't have bed bugs in the 80s. Never, ever was it a case in the 80s.
4: When were they?
2: I guess up until, you know, then like the 50s and 60s, I remember seeing old movies about bed bugs. And then they would say, you know, the old, you know, sleep tight, don't let the bed bugs bite.
4: Yeah.
3: Oh, yeah. I never thought about that.
2: Mm-hmm.
4: I say that all the time. And I'm like, that's terrible. It's like bed bug. What the hell?
2: But, you know, it makes sense. We used to laugh because Rob's ex-girlfriend would come in from a trip and leave her suitcase in her car for however long to make sure there's no bed bugs coming in the house. But you wouldn't want to leave it in your car either, would you? Yeah. Do you want bed bugs in the car?
3: No, but it was hot. I remember he said like the heat would kill it, but then she left him in there for like 3 weeks. So it became like less about killing the bed bugs and more about just not wanting to bring your baggage.
4: Well, at some point you just get lazy with it. Oh, it's fine out there.
2: But yeah, I mean, we had an instance of bed bugs on one of our Disney trips with our grandkids charity.
4: No way.
2: The hotel at Disney, one of the rooms had bed bugs, and they had to take care of one of our grandkids' families and get all their stuff washed and fumigate the room. And we'll actually put them in another room.
4: Oh, my God.
2: Mm-hmm.
4: Burn the place down. Just burn the whole thing down.
2: But it was only the one room that had that. And I would have a problem if it said you got to wash everything, you know, just because you've been on vacation. When you get back, wash all your clothes in hot water. I don't wash any of my clothes in hot water. I can't afford that shrinkage.
4: Right.
3: Good point.
2: I'd be like, man, I'm in between sizes now. Can you imagine? Washing it in hot water?
4: I honestly think I'd throw everything away. Would y'all do that? I know. I feel like Reagan's would.
2: This though, Lindsay, is when you don't even know for sure that you've been exposed to bed bugs. They're just saying when you get back from vacation to make sure whether you've seen bed bugs or not, do all of these things.
4: I'm saying if it's a fact.
2: Yeah, you would throw everything away. I'm probably would too.
4: Yeah.
2: Because my clothes aren't that expensive, so you're right.
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3: Hi. We had some messages from people saying they had nightmares, Riggins, about yesterday's show with you talking about that you found some random cow body part in your bed.
4: Yeah.
3: That your dog had put up in there. It's kind of like a kind of a farmer's version of The Godfather.
4: Yes. Yeah. Exactly. Yeah. Where they find the, what was it? Was that a deer head?
3: Horse's head.
4: Horse's head, yeah.
3: Yeah.
4: Yeah, it's exactly the same thing.
3: Griggin's dog put a cow kneecap in the bed with him.
4: Yeah, I still have it here.
3: Mm. Has the dog chewed on it where it doesn't look like it did when it started? Because that doesn't look like a kneecap. It just looks like a ball, like a rock. I mean,
4: it's got, I don't know, there is a coating on it. I don't know if it's meat or cartilage, but this thing was like twice its size when I gave it to him. Mm. But then he strips it down, and then you can hear him like getting after the bone. And then finally you got to take it away from him because he's all wet. You know, he's obsessed with these things. And yeah, they just eat the cartilage off of it, I guess. I don't know.
1: So it never gets down to where he can. Okay. Yeah.
4: No, that's as small as it gets.
1: Yeah.
3: Now, Lindsay, when you had your little peek-a-poos or whatever they were.
1: Yeah.
3: Would they have gone for something like that?
1: When they were younger and had teeth, they liked the raw hides. So like the little strips of, you know.
3: But they wouldn't just go in ripping apart a cow's leg bone or something, would they?
1: No, they might try to, but they would get so slimy, and they were little things that they would end up swallowing, just like being able to swallow them. I don't know if you're supposed to do that, but.
3: Mm-hmm.
1: It's nasty. And they get all over the couch or the dog bed or the floor, wherever you put, you know.
3: Yeah, and that is a reminder that no matter how, you know, crazy white people are about their animals, that they're still wild animals.
4: Yes.
3: They're not children. They're not really, you know, no matter how many times you take them around in a baby stroller, if you throw an animal's leg bone in front of them, they're going to turn into wolves.
4: Yep.
1: So true.
4: It's grotesque. You walk in these pet stores and they're like, here's where you can get all the tracheas. And, you know, like they're eating like the throats of animals. Like you're right. They are truly just carnivores at their core.
3: And I wonder how much the cattle people make off of those. Or, yeah, I guess that's where it would go. Or would the slaughterhouses be the ones that resell that stuff? It'd probably be the slaughterhouse, right? Because if you go in and the slaughterhouses will pay I don't know how the chain works. Yeah. They pay for the cows and then whatever, like they're buying the whole cow. And then after they get them made into steaks and ground beef and all of that, whatever's left over, they own and can sell to. I guess what I'm saying is how much is that part of the industry every year?
4: Yeah.
3: I mean, is that a $1 billion industry to the pet stores, cows, you know, remnants? They do the same with pigs too, don't they?
4: They got pigs. What's really creepy is when you pick up a cow ear at this place and they still have like a barcode printed on the ear from, you don't know at what point in the process that cow got imprinted with this thing, God. I mean, it is grotesque.
1: I can't even think of that.
4: Yeah.
3: I love it.
1: Oh God.
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19: I'm meteorologist Paul Trombley with first warning weather. Cloudy skies with a few peaks of sun today, with daytime highs approaching 87. Mainly cloudy skies again tonight. Slight chance of thunderstorms. Lows dip down to about 70. Cloudy skies with a few peaks of sun tomorrow. Chance of thunderstorms. Highs around 86. And that's your first warning weather from the Withers Weather Center on the Heartland's hit music station.

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2: Hey, y'all know, this will make you feel old. My little baby boy, his name's Boy. What's today? Tuesday? Thursday. He turns 23.
3: No.
2: Mm-hmm.
3: Nope.
2: 23.
3: Not to celebrate this year.
2: Yeah.
4: What were you doing at 23, TJ?
2: I was relatively new to radio. And I was a year away from being married.
4: Yeah.
2: I got married when I was 24. And, I had seen and done a lot more than he has.
3: Yeah.
2: And the reason he hasn't is because I've protected him from seeing and doing all of the stuff that I've seen and done.
3: Rightly so. I think
2: I know, Lindsay, you think I was raised as a derelict. I get it.
3: No, you were just way above your time. Like, your whole life you were one step ahead of, and I'm not saying it's a bad thing, but getting a motorcycle at six, like, who does it? You know, you were, mm-hmm. and you knew how to ride it.
2: Yeah.
3: You know, you were more advanced.
2: Mm-hmm.
3: Let's say that.
2: Yeah. By being exposed to things way before I should have been.
3: Right.
2: You know.
3: Your first kiss, was it early teens? Like, no one does that, you know.
2: Yeah.
3: Not first kid, well, whatever.
2: Yeah, it was early teens, yeah.
3: Yes, or, you know what I'm saying.
2: I know what you're saying. It was before teens, but still, whatever.
3: Well, I don't want to get graphic with what I'm talking about.
2: I get it. But yeah, and he wants jambalaya. That's all he's asking for.
3: Okay.
2: Bless his heart.
3: Yep.
2: Jambalaya and a footstool. AKA Ottoman.
4: Yeah, that's a sign of growing up. When you want an Ottoman for your birthday, that's a level of adulthood that's
2: mm-hmm.
4: fun.
3: Oh.
2: Yeah, we never called it an Ottoman growing up. It was always a footstool.
4: Of course.
3: Yeah.
2: And to me, one of the greatest inventions ever is the combo glider, rocker, glider, footstool.
3: Yeah.
2: I love that. To be in a glider rocker that has a glider footstool with it.
3: My grandmother had one of those.
2: Mm, mm, mm.
3: Just like, you're just going, you know, feet and all.
2: Uh-huh.
3: But they're not connected.
2: Mm. I love that, and I am a huge fan of an Adirondack chair.
4: Yeah, for now.
2: What do you mean?
4: Well, at some point, that Adirondack is not going to be easy to get in and out of.
2: You don't think?
3: No.
2: Well, it is. You're right. It's easier to get in and out of now that I've lost 41 pounds than it was when I was a big boy. But once I got settled in it, you know, and I'm down in my old back. I got to have some back support. Something about that Adirondack. It just curves around my lower back. Mm-mm.
3: It'll get you.
2: Yeah.
4: It's like, come on, big boy. Sit on me for a while. Bring it on.
2: I'm trying to get one to be my garage smoking chair. That's now I'm just using an old beach chair that I have.
3: Oh.
2: I'm saving up for that Adirondack, though. Everybody can dream, brother.
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12: I'm meteorologist Paul Trombley with First Warning Weather. Cloudy skies with a few peaks of sun today, with daytime highs approaching 87. Mainly cloudy skies again tonight. Slight chance of thunderstorms. Lows dip down to about 70. Cloudy skies with a few peaks of sun tomorrow. Chance of thunderstorms. Highs around 86. And that's your First Warning Weather from the Withers Weather Center on the Heartland's hit music station. 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
2: Off to a start already this morning.
3: It's something. It is a start.
2: Not a good one, but still, it is a start.
3: It is a start. And speaking of fresh starts, more Mommunes are popping up across the country. And in case you thought this was just a New York City, San Francisco kind of thing, that's not true. Florida, Tennessee are just some of the states where they see Mommunes popping up. Now, what is a Mommune? Those are single mothers who have decided to, what they call cohabitate, and basically raise their children in a commune style without men involved. No, the fathers are not around. There's no husbands. And they all have different reasons for doing so. They say it saves them a lot of money. But one woman who just moved into a Mommune in Tennessee, she said it's easier than living with a man. She said, although the lifestyle is not inherently anti-man, it's about being radically honest about all the things single mothers have to consider when it comes to raising kids. What's the best choice? Trying to find an untrustworthy man, trying to find a trustworthy man who's funny and able to pick up his own socks, or living with your best friend. The choice is easy for her, she says. So,
2: You know, a lot of times those aren't the only choices. You know, those are the only choices that a selfish person gives themselves. The other thing could be, well, not choose the wrong guy to have children with, or B, work it out with the guy who you chose to have children with and provide the kids with a stable two-parent environment, or three, just admit you're a lesbian.
4: There you go.
3: That seems like the easiest one.
2: Yeah, just why don't you just tell people you're a lesbian now? And then that's why you've started a quote unquote Mommune.
3: Well, I mean,
2: why hide from it? You'd live a lot freer life if you just admit it.
4: Yeah. Be you.
3: Maybe they don't want to actually have a romantic relationship with the other moms. They really are just friends. You don't think that's possible?
2: At first, maybe they could go into it thinking that,
4: but then it turns.
2: But the kids are not going to be, you know, they're not thinking about the best thing for the kids.
3: You don't think?
2: No.
3: Takes a village, you know. They say it takes a village to raise a child,
2: right? Which is, you know, one of the most communist things you could say.
3: Okay, well, they say that.
2: Yeah, the communists say that.
3: Lindsay, do

0: You think you could live in a commune with your best friend Holly?
1: Oh, sure.
0: I mean, you know,
1: we could. I don't, I'm not on the side of like choosing to do that over a husband, of course. But if, you know, Kyle passes, her husband, something happens to him, sure.
2: She's not going to let you volunteer her to coach the T-ball team.
1: That's true.
2: I'll tell you that.
1: So true. I ended up getting suckered into that. But it's a weird, to call anything like a commune, you know, is creepy. And I feel like I'm going to be on the next Netflix show special.
2: Well, they wrap this in the label of mom and motherhood. So that avoids criticism for them. You can't criticize them because they're moms and they're just doing the best for their kids when they're really not.
1: Right.
2: They're really not.
1: And I picture all of them homeschooled and all of them doing the same thing.
2: Well, that's the one good thing about it.
1: Well,
2: if they're homeschooled.
1: Not if I have to homeschool them.
2: Yeah, not if you. I agree with that.
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19: I'm meteorologist Paul Trombley with first warning weather. Cloudy skies with a few peaks of sun today, with daytime highs approaching 87. Mainly cloudy skies again tonight. Slight chance of thunderstorms. Lows dip down to about 70. Cloudy skies with a few peaks of sun tomorrow. Chance of thunderstorms. Highs around 86. And that's your first warning weather from the Withers Weather Center on the Heartland's hit music station. 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
4: No, I would not.
3: You wouldn't want that?
4: No.
3: Would you want it if you weren't a celebrity? If you're just a regular Joe that nobody knew who you were, would it still bother you?
4: Yeah, it would still bother me.
3: Okay. What about you, Lynn? Well, yeah. you get your house cleaned for free anyway because your husband pays for it.
5: So true. But I don't want, they're showing my panties, no.
3: Your cleaning people get into your panty drawer?
5: I'm just saying they clean my closet. Like, it's very possible they could, get something on the camera. You never know.
3: They're just in there cleaning like a normal cleaning service. They're not rummaging through all your drawers and everything.
5: They do. I mean, they pick up clothes and lock, you don't know what they can get into. You don't want them wearing a camera.
3: Okay.
5: Yeah.
3: Well, this is a tech startup company and they're offering to clean people's homes for free. If they can wear cameras that capture everything. A German company called Micro AGI. And it's with an app called Shift. And the free offer is for people living in New York City. They film everything that happens in your place to help train the next generation of household robots.
4: Yeah.
3: One of those deals like they're doing at companies now where they're having the humans do everything and document it so they can train their robot replacements, which is harsh.
5: I see. Okay.
3: It insists that names, faces, and other personal information is automatically, anonymized, and any sensitive details are blurred before it's ever used, including information from screens and ID cards, pieces of paper, and cell phones. And Lindsay's panties.
4: Yeah, I guess so.
5: Yeah. Oh.
3: But, Regan, do you find it surprising that Lindsay leaves her old dirty drawers laying around for the maids to pick up out of the floor and everything?
4: Yeah, that's what it sounds like. It sounds like she's got panties just strewn across her home.
3: Like her dirty drawers everywhere.
5: I mean, you never know what they're going to find. No, they do laundry. I mean, they do, they're with your clothes all day.
3: You're cleaning people do your laundry?
5: They do everything.
3: Wow.
5: She actually, last time she was like, do you want me to clean your fridge out? I was like, yes. Takes everything out of the fridge, wipes it down.
3: Yeah, and do you let her take anything that, leftovers and stuff?
5: Not out of the fridge. My kids that don't fit them, they take everything.
3: Yeah, you cut out so your kids' closets that you give them all those clothes.
5: Yeah, bags and bags. They just take out bags of stuff. I'm like, I shouldn't even have to pay you, but
3: shouldn't even have to pay you.
5: Yeah,
3: for washing my son's dirty dookie drawers.
5: Well, yeah. Yeah, that's true. They're all stained, bless his heart. All his minion underwear. He calls them panties. I'm like, don't say they're underwear.
3: Yeah.
5: He doesn't get it.
3: That's good that you're correcting him on that.
5: Yeah. He said, I have panties too. I'm like, no.
3: He's telling the cleaning people, clean my panties.
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2: Hey. Both of you look so lovely today on this lovely day, on a lovely Wednesday. Is it Wednesday?
3: Yeah.
2: Yeah, Wednesday. Woo. Mm-mm. As a matter of fact, I may start referring to the two of you as the lovelies.
4: I love it. The lovelies.
3: Good morning, my lovelies.
2: Hello, my lovelies.
4: Love that.
2: Oh man, I have been really negligent here. Negligent. Because as much as I've talked about this First Responders First charity that we're working with and how much I like about it and all of that, and then Riggins, you made that promo for social media talking about how I didn't tell Lonnie, the guy that runs the organization, that we were going to be doing all this, you know, partnership with him and all that. And then Lonnie texted me the other day thanking me, you know, I read that yesterday on the show. I have been negligent as a broadcaster and as a man to tell y'all how handsome Lonnie is.
5: Oh, is he?
2: Yeah, he's a good looking fella.
4: You know, I always want to know.
2: Yeah, he's got curly salt and pepper hair.
4: Okay.
2: In great shape. But he's a chaplain, so don't be getting any ideas, Lindsay.
4: Okay.
2: Mm-hmm.
4: He could see right through me.
2: he probably would think you need some counseling.
4: Well, that's for sure.
2: First Responders First is an organization that helps first responders deal with all of the trauma that they have in their lives that they're witnessing and having to work through and all of that kind of stuff. It's really a unique and great organization. And I still don't know how the thing works. You go to our website, tjriggins.com, and you can download something about Amazon on your phone.
4: Something.
2: And then when you use your Amazon, we're going to donate money back to First Responders First, right?
3: Basically.
2: Okay.
3: You did great.
2: What I was thinking, because Adam's always like, we got to teach you how to do this, and you got to do, and I'm like, okay, I'm here. But you know what my problem is remote learning.
4: Yes.
2: I need somebody to sit in the room with me and say, now do this, now do that. So Riggins, if you'll come up to my house today and show me on my phone, I'll put this Amazon thing on my phone.
3: Perfect. Well, it wouldn't do you any good because you don't even have an Amazon account. Like it's a waste of time.
2: I can put Jody's account on my phone.
4: Yeah.
2: I mean, that's a quote unquote family account.
3: Yeah. I think we better just focus on Jody than getting her to add the Amazon thing. Cause you got to go through her anyway, just to get something on Amazon.
2: I wouldn't if I did this, I'd just do it. Cause what am I going to order? Am I going to order a new car on Amazon that I would need to discuss with her? No.
3: A tiny home.
2: You know, I might order a shirt or a cigar lighter.
4: Yeah.
2: Whatever.
3: Sounds strange.
2: And I'd have to hear about that. But anyway, go to tjriggins.com. First Responders First is a great organization. And, you know, it's all fun. It's all fun stuff. Okay.
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21: I'm meteorologist Paul Trombley with first warning weather. Cloudy skies with a few peaks of sun today, with daytime highs approaching 87. Mainly cloudy skies again tonight. Slight chance of thunderstorms. Lows dip down to about 70. Cloudy skies with a few peaks of sun tomorrow. Chance of thunderstorms. Highs around 86. And that's your first warning weather from the Withers Weather Center on the Heartland's hit music station.

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2: I just thought of something. This LSU shirt I'm wearing today, which I love, it's from the Bayou Bandits collection. So,
3: oh, love that.
2: Thanks. But if you can just see the part on the screen, that it just says Bayou, and then it's a tiger, and it looks like the tiger's wearing a COVID mask.
3: Yeah.
2: But it's not a COVID mask. It's a, you know, a bandana, or like a bandit robbing a bank or something. So
3: yeah, love that.
2: Maybe I just need to stand during the whole show like this. Not stand, but just prop myself up.
3: Put your camera just on your shirt.
2: Yeah. I can't go up too much higher than that because I'm not wearing pants.
3: Oh.
2: Yeah. I ain't got no pants on.
4: In Louisiana, even the animals will rob you.
3: That should be on the back. Great.
2: There's a guy that that runs around the social medias, and he'll go into neighborhoods with predominantly African American citizens, and he wears a shirt that's red, and on the and it says something like, "I don't like black people." And then when they come up and confront him, he goes, "You know why you don't like my shirt?" And then they're almost ready to beat him up, and he turns around and it says, "I love them." On the back.
3: Oh, that's funny.
4: Gosh.
3: But so, also.
2: So that's kind of like, you know, I'm going to go through Louisiana and go, "Hey, give him, you know, on the back or they'll rob you." Louisiana animals will rob you.
4: Oh my gosh.
3: That guy better be careful. He could get knocked from the side and not even
2: see. Yeah. I got a feeling that it's staged.
3: Yeah.
2: You know, I have come to realize just in the past week or so that a lot of things on social media are not real.
3: It's hard to wrap your head around.
2: I know. It's still real to me, damn it.
3: Yeah. I still think AI stuff is real. I'm like, oh my God.
2: Oh my God. You know what I've started doing? This is so funny. And it's just funny to me. It's one of those things that there's nobody else around to enjoy the humor of it. Anytime Jody asks me if we're watching TV and a commercial comes on or something, "Is that AI?" I always say, "Yep, it is." And a lot of times it's not. It's a real person. That is creepy.
3: Yeah.
4: You're right. It is creepy.
2: I mean, it could be a celebrity endorsement. She says, "Is that AI?" I say, "Yeah, it is." Yep.
3: That's so funny. She's like, "The whole world is AI now."
2: That is just creepy. And I say, look at it this way. It's just like really good animation.
4: Yeah.
2: The only difference is that with animation, the voice is real. There was a person that did the voice. And the voice of these AI things are created through the computer. But most of them, when she asks me that, she goes, "How do you even tell anymore?"
4: Just a fun way to mess with Jody in the middle of the week.
2: And I'm waiting on her to be watching TV with one of the children, one of our kids, and say, "Look at that AI." And then they start laughing at her.
3: Yeah.
2: Mom, it's not AI. It's not.
3: What are you talking about?
4: This is Everybody Loves Raymond. This is not AI.
2: They done AI'd Raymond.
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11: I'm meteorologist Paul Trombley with first warning weather. Cloudy skies with a few peaks of sun today, with daytime highs approaching 87. Mainly cloudy skies again tonight. Slight chance of thunderstorms. Lows dip down to about 70. Cloudy skies with a few peaks of sun tomorrow. Chance of thunderstorms. Highs around 86. And that's your first warning weather from the Withers Weather Center on the Heartland's hit music station.
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2: Ooh. Good morning.
3: Good morning. And today's National Egg Day, so maybe you had some eggs getting out of bed this morning. You remember that trend, I don't know how long ago it was, maybe 2 years ago, where parents were taking an egg and recording themselves, like, cracking it on their kids' foreheads?
4: Mm-hmm.
2: Yeah. And they were little kids.
5: Yeah.
3: They were really little.
5: Like that.
3: You didn't? See, I was just going to say, you didn't either. That might make me a bad person.
2: Hard.
5: Yeah.
2: Mom, we're hitting them really hard.
5: And the kids were not laughing. It wasn't funny. It was like.
3: The kid was always really confused. And then there was a moment of shock. And then usually they would kind of, some of them would burst into tears because it probably did hurt.
2: Yeah.
3: And maybe that makes me a bad person, but I did laugh when I would watch them. But sometimes they were doing it to babies and like really tiny little kids. I thought that's not nice for social media content. Like you got to draw a line somewhere.
2: And the best one, though, was when they hit, there was two of them. It was almost like an aunt and a mom. And the little girl goes, "Hey, that wasn't very nice." And they're laughing. And then she picks up an egg and hits both of them with just like, bang, bang.
5: Oh, that's funny.
2: Yeah, that was fun.
5: I would like that.
3: Like that, too. Who, TJ, was it Alexis that only eats scrambled eggs?
2: Yeah, I think so. Mm-hmm. I think everybody that's ever worked for us and with us, Riggins, except for the two of us, prefers scrambled eggs and only eats them scrambled. You and I are the only ones, really, I think, that eat fried eggs.
5: Oh, no. Those are my fave.
2: Yeah.
5: Of course.
3: Good. Because we pointed that out. Like, I did. If your preferred way of eating an egg, or if you only eat scrambled eggs, it's like grow up. You're a child. Like, I just,

0: can't see
1: actually
0: that.
1: Have never preferred scrambled eggs, even as a kid.
2: Really?
1: My mom would make fried eggs for us all the time.
0: Heck yeah. Sopping it up with some toast, like all that runny yolk.
1: We'd have it on toast.
0: Yeah.
1: You ever did? Yeah.
0: TJ, does Jody prefer scrambled eggs?
2: Yeah.
0: That's not surprising to me. Another question. Does Jody prefer crunchy tacos over soft tacos?
2: Yeah, I think so. If let's say we're going to Taco Bell, she's going to get a crunchy taco instead of a soft taco. How are we even married?
1: I don't know.
0: That's the whole reason I'm bringing this up, because you were talking on your podcast, the TJ and Jody's House podcast, the other day, and you were talking about a late night meal you had made while you were at the beach for little friend Jenny and handsome husband Michael. And you were talking about making Southern poutine. And if you don't know, poutine is French. It's a Canadian dish. It's French fries covered with brown gravy and then cheese curds on it. It's kind of a weird thing, but you might have seen it on social media. TJ made a Southern version of that with French fries and Southern white gravy on top instead of the brown gravy.
2: Yeah, white sausage gravy. Yeah.
0: I thought that sounded really good. A really fun spin on poutine. But when you were describing this thing you made, Jody's face looked like she was so disgusted that you would make that. And I thought, oh my gosh, I wonder if their likes when it comes to food are totally opposite.
2: Not totally opposite, but she just looks at it like she can't eat anything past 7 o'clock without being up all night with heartburn because she's so dang old. You know, so that may have been, and that was one of the things that night. Ooh, I don't know how y'all are eating at this late. You know.
1: Yeah.
2: Meanwhile, little friend Jenny can just take a gut bomb in the middle of the night and not have to worry about it. She just.
0: Yeah. Shout out to Jenny. She's my actual hero.
1: Same.
0: Like, let's do this.
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23: I'm meteorologist Paul Trombley with first warning weather. Cloudy skies with a few peaks of sun today, with daytime highs approaching 87. Mainly cloudy skies again tonight. Slight chance of thunderstorms. Lows dip down to about 70. Cloudy skies with a few peaks of sun tomorrow. Chance of thunderstorms. Highs around 86. And that's your first warning weather from the Withers Weather Center on the Heartland's hit music station.
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3: Hello, world. Whenever I call my mom, when she answers the phone, I always go, hello, mother.
4: So creepy. Hello, mother. What does she say?
3: Hello, son.
4: Oh, she's with it. Okay. Mm-hmm.
3: Yeah. Oh, yeah. My mama's funny. My mama real funny. There's a young woman that Riggins sent me the video of, and I have to agree with her wholeheartedly on what her request is for whenever she passes. And she's young. She's not about to pass. It's not like a dying statement or anything, but she's just putting it out there. As the kids say, putting it out there in the universe. As the kids and the atheists say, putting it in the universe. That this is what she wants to happen whenever she dies. I think it's profound.
5: I mean, to sound super morbid when I say that I want the cause of death for me in the obituary. Okay. I want the facts laid out. I don't want anybody getting it twisted. And also I want my nosy girls to get to know what happened. I don't want anybody making any assumptions. I want the facts.
3: Yeah. So make sure you put in her obituary exactly how she died.
4: I love that, because how many times have I Googled and Googled and Googled, how did this person die? Like going through deep dives of Instagram.
3: Mm-hmm.
4: You got to know.
3: Yeah. And it's almost what I would refer to, you know, when it's a celebrity, as journalistic malpractice, not to put how they died.
4: Absolutely. I'm with this girl. Unless, of course, it's something
3: nefarious.
4: Yeah. I mean, it wouldn't be, but I'm just saying I wouldn't want that.
3: Yeah.
4: But
3: well, would you want the details of, like, if you died Elvis style on the toilet?
4: Yeah, no. Mm-mm.
3: You wouldn't want that?
4: No. Mm-mm.
3: Because, you know, at the time of his death, Elvis's colon was twice its normal size due to a buildup of white fecal matter.
4: Yeah, man, I wouldn't want anyone knowing that.
3: You would, wouldn't you, Riggins?
6: No, of course not. Listen, that's the last thing I need people to know, is that I died on a toilet with a, you
3: then
6: know,
3: everybody, like, though, would know what your last meal was. Salad.
4: Yeah. I don't think it's a buildup for Riggins. It would be like a lacking colon.
3: Since lettuce gives you diarrhea, they go, well, he must have had a huge salad.
4: Iceberg.
6: It's weird. He was at Ruby Tuesdays right before he died. I don't know what happened.
4: Yeah. He seemed fine.
3: Why is it, speaking of Ruby Tuesdays, why is it that people don't have metal plates at home that they can put in the freezer to chill for their salads? Like at Ruby. Do you remember they used to have those metal plates, those aluminum?
4: Yes.
3: And they would be chilled when you get them?
4: Why? You're right. Why don't we do that?
3: I think I'm going to invent that.
4: Sure.
3: Because wasn't that the way Ruby Tuesday salad bar was? They had those chilled metal plates. One of those famous salad bar places did.
4: Ruby Tuesdays did, but also Shoney's back in the day when we go growing up.
3: Man, I used to love Shoney's.
4: Yes.
3: That was big time to me.
6: Did they have a salad bar at Shoney's?
3: Yeah.
6: Really?
4: With cold plates.
3: Yeah. Just an ultimate buffet, man.
4: Yeah.
2: This is the TJ and Riggins Show. I just woke up from a dream. Mix Mornings with TJ and Riggins, the Heartland's hit music station, Mix 96.5.

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2: All right. Hey. Good morning to everyone. And everyone, good morning. You know, you try to psych yourself up to pretend like you're awake and excited, and then maybe you will be, you know?
3: Yeah.
2: That's what I'm doing right now. I am totally pumped.
4: Good.
2: Ooh, well rested, ready to go.
3: You put it out into the universe, as they say.
2: Exactly. That's what I meant, Riggins. Thank you very much. All right. I don't want to keep beating a dead horse here. But I have finally decided that I had to, you know, every day I've been asking y'all, these glasses or these glasses? These glasses or these glasses? I had to put the other ones into the category of just my carry around in my pocket glasses that I need whenever I'm at a restaurant or something.
4: Why?
2: Because they are so cheap that Riggins pointed out the other day, you could hear them squeaking on the air whenever I would take them on and off.
4: Well.
2: So I can't be having that. So that's how you know. You hear?
3: Yeah.
4: Plastic crunching.
2: Yeah. That's how you know you've really, really taken a bad turn in life.
3: It sounds like you're opening a bag of like Captain Crunch or something. It's just like,
4: yeah.
2: Like when your glasses are so cheap that they're noisy.
4: Well, listen, I mean, how cheap were, what's cheap for glasses? I mean,
2: I got two pairs for $9.
4: Oh.
2: Of reading glasses, yeah, on the Amazon.
4: I call it a good deal. I don't say cheap. That's a good deal.
2: Yeah, and then, you know, and then I have that other good pair that Regan said they're too big for my face. So,
3: oh my God! I mean, how are we, this is really going to go on forever? No. I will never ever make any comment.
2: I'm just saying, I still have those. Is what I'm saying. That I have one good pair, but I don't wear them anymore.
3: I'm trying saying. To help you.
2: I know. I'm not complaining. I just mentioned it.
4: Yeah, I think he wants our honesty, but the problem is it'll stick with him forever.
2: No.
4: Not that you're upset.
2: No, what I've got to do is I've just got to take these frames and get some new lenses put in them. Yeah. But then I can't. Now, if they're too big, then I got to wait on them to come for my face to get fat again.
4: It's not going to do that.
2: Or fatter. It's still fat, but it needs to be fat again. Fatter.
4: What if you lose even more weight and then those are too big and then we're just in a spiral
2: what I need is a monocle.
3: There you go.
2: Mr. Peanut.
4: Yes. Yes. Does that go like in your eye? How do they keep it on there?
2: Just kind of like if you were to put tanning bed glasses on without the little rubber band around them.
4: Yeah.
2: Which I do. I don't want that rubber band tan line.
4: Yeah.
2: So I can hold them in my eyes without the strap.
4: Yeah, like your eyebrow bone keeps in.
3: Well, that's a good idea. What if we put the lenses from the nice glasses into a pair of tanning bed goggles?
2: Perfect.
3: Yeah.
2: Yeah, I could do that.
4: Nailed it.
3: Try it out. It's a new look.
2: I got strong eyebrows. You got real strong eyebrow muscles.
4: Yeah.
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17: I'm meteorologist Paul Trombley with first warning weather. Highs level off around 87 today under mainly cloudy skies. Mainly cloudy skies expected tonight. Slight chance of thunderstorms. Lows level off around 70. Mainly cloudy tomorrow. Chance of thunderstorms. High temperatures reach up to 86. And that's your first warning weather from the Withers Weather Center on the Heartland's hit music station.

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2: Hola. Buenos dias. And bonjour.
1: Bonjour.
2: Does that mean hello in French?
1: Yeah.
2: Or does that mean goodbye in French? Au revoir means bye, right? Au revoir.
1: Yeah.
2: Something another.
1: I took 9 years, so hang on. Let me think. Yeah, I don't know.
2: 9 years of French.
1: Nine. Nine.
2: Well, that's just loco.
1: Oh, so silly.
2: Mm.
1: Silly. Delilah said the other day, since you took French, what's your name in French? I said, Lindsay.
2: Lindsay.
1: Lindsay.
2: Duh. Everybody knows that.
1: Duh.
2: Yeah. I didn't take any foreign languages in high school or college. Mm. And now I regret it.
1: Do you really?
2: Well, no, I really don't.
1: No.
2: But I do wish I knew how to speak Spanish.
1: Yeah.
3: I know you mentioned that the other day. I was like, that was out of the blue. You were like, I wish I knew Spanish.
2: Yeah, I'm going to learn how to speak Spanish for the comedic value of it is what I was saying. Because there are a lot of times when you could just slip into Spanish and it's funny.
1: Yeah.
2: And you can't do that really with French.
1: No.
2: You know, French is not funny ever.
1: No.
2: Like when I say... That when I say soy el jefe de la radio, that amuses me.
1: Yeah.
2: It means I am the boss of the radio. Especially I think it's funny when you have someone who has a thick southern accent like I do.
1: Yes.
2: That can slip into fluent Spanish. You know, as opposed to, you know, usually if you heard my accent and I was attempting Spanish, it's in a Mexican restaurant. And I'm saying, hey, amigo, come here. You know, that kind of thing.
1: Yeah. Oh, I can't stand that.
2: Let me have dos cervezas. Hey, y'all want cervezas? Yeah. And that kind of thing.
1: Now, will you be able to teach yourself?
2: Oh, no. No, no, no, no.
1: Like on a...
2: I'm going to have to hire a hot Latina.
1: That's it.
2: To come in here and work with me hours upon hours upon hours, especially on the days that Jody is at work at her little job. That's the only way I'm going to learn.
1: You need to get on that.
2: You know, get me somebody that looks like, I don't know, Camila Cabello, somebody like that. You know, young teacher, but maybe even a Sofia Vergara. I would take a Sofia Vergara type to come teach me Spanish. Mm-hmm. Just to, you know, learn to help take my craft of radio to the next level, you know.
1: It's for the job, Jody.
2: Yeah, because Rosetta Stone doesn't sound hot at all.
3: No.
2: Rosetta. Does that sound like a hot woman's name?
1: No.
3: Not at all.
2: Sofia Vergara, the Spanish teacher. Now that sounds like she would really know what she's doing. Yeah. Get me El Excitedo.
3: Yeah.
2: About learning.
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14: I'm meteorologist Paul Frombly with first warning weather. Highs level off around 87 today under mainly cloudy skies. Mainly cloudy skies expected tonight. Slight chance of thunderstorms. Lows level off around 70. Mainly cloudy tomorrow. Chance of thunderstorms. High temperatures reach up to 86. And that's your first warning weather from the Withers Weather Center on the Heartland's Hit Music Station. 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
3: TJ does a show after his regular nighttime radio show. It's called the Richie Roundup. It happens on Facebook and YouTube. If you want to follow his YouTube channel, just subscribe at TJ Richie Show. It's really easy to find. But his Richie Roundup is basically just like a real quick segment about things that he might have missed during the regular TJ Richie Show. And if you've never listened to his nighttime radio show, it's a political and cultural show. But last night, TJ, I want you to talk about this because I thought this was really interesting. On the Richie Roundup, he showed something that he got at a wedding he went to a couple weekends ago. And I love stuff like this. He went to a friend's son's wedding and show him what they had in the bathroom there.
4: This is how classy the venue was and the whole thing.
3: Yeah.
4: It is a paper tube of Listerine, like a one serving Listerine thing.
5: Love those.
4: Now, I didn't take all of them. I want to make sure everybody knows I didn't grab all of them out of the thing. I just took the one because I wanted to show everybody.
5: You can take a couple.
4: Yeah, I will.
3: That's what I was thinking the same thing. I wouldn't have taken a lot of them, but I would have definitely taken more than one.
5: Yeah, at least five.
3: Yeah. There's something so fun about getting a miniature version of a product. I don't know why. Like, do you too?
4: I absolutely love it. I will go to that travel section of the drugstore or Walmart, and I love those little things.
3: Why? What is that about getting? Because I thought the same thing. When you go on a trip, that's like the most fun part of packing is going to get those dollar,
4: yeah,
3: travel size things of shampoo, and you're like, oh, it's fun. It's like a miniature version of something I already use. And even if it's boring stuff like little deodorants and little shit, there's just something fun about getting miniature versions of regular products.
4: I think for me, it's because it makes me feel like a giant. I pretend to be a giant. Oh, look.
5: Look, it's so little. I'm so big.
3: But that is also a sign of you are at a classy place. Like when they have individual packets of Listerine in the bathroom for you to take, that's nice. What are some other subtle signs that you're in a really nice place? When he said that, I immediately thought when you're in a bathroom, and the hand towels don't come out of a dispenser.
4: Yeah.
3: Like they're in a basket and they're maybe a little bit thicker than the traditional brown paper towel. Like, are there any other things like that that come to mind?
5: Or if they're actually like towels, real towels.
3: That you throw in a hamper or something under the sink. Yeah, that's a great one.
5: That's classy.
3: That really is classy.
5: A lot of laundry.
3: It is a lot of laundry.
4: When they have a separate, staying with the bathroom theme, soap dispenser that's a nice dispenser that's not built into the counter, and it's also not, you know, a Glade container sitting there, you know, from the store. It's they take the soap and put it into a separate nice container.
3: It's interesting that most of these things happen in the bathroom, like where you notice like, oh yeah, that this doesn't happen in my Taco Bell.

0: or wherever you're at. This is, it's a lot of it is in the bathroom.
1: Especially when they provide like women's like products, you know what I'm saying? Mm-hmm. That's so nice because you never know where you're going to be.
0: Yeah.
2: Yeah. Now, do you take those for the future? You go, hey, in case something, you know, happens here, I'll be prepared.
1: I don't, but if I need them, I sure will use it. Like,
2: yeah.
1: Okay. Like, put them in my pocket, you know, that's annoying, but.
2: I mean, I get you're talking about like sewing kits, right? Things that women use.
3: More TJ and Riggins coming up anytime, anywhere. 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I wish that I could stay. 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
14: I'm meteorologist Paul Trombley with First Warning Weather. Highs level off around 87 today under mainly cloudy skies. Mainly cloudy skies expected tonight. Slight chance of thunderstorms. Lows level off around 70. Mainly cloudy tomorrow. Chance of thunderstorms. High temperatures reach up to 86. And that's your First Warning Weather from the Withers Weather Center on the Heartland's hit music station.
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3: Okay, I am Mr. TikTok. TJ, Mr. TikTok. I don't know if people know that. No, I'm just kidding. But I do keep up with all of that stuff. And my son and my daughter both help me with things because they'll send me funny TikToks all the time of what's going on with the young peoples. And for the first time, I think I am developing a friendship with someone that I have never met, strictly on social media. And it's also, it's a friend of my son's, and they've never met. They've been friends for years on the video games and the streaming and all. And they are, I mean, they've gotten really close over the years. The guy lives in New York. His name's Tucker. And he listens to this show. He listens to my other show. He's a big fan of the show, all of them. And so, he included me last night on a TikTok that he had seen that he thought would, that I would find amusing. And we've never, like I said, we've never met. We just follow each other on social media, and Aiden, my son, tells me about him. But, it was something to do with this Kool-Aid craze that's going on where we've been talking about where they make the Kool-Aid pineapples and sell them out of their trunks and stuff. People are doing that. It was a young woman in the car, and she took a red onion, cut it in half, sprinkled Kool-Aid all over it, a green kind of lime-looking Kool-Aid, and ate it in the car and was talking about how delicious it was.
4: Oh, no.
3: So that's what Tucker sent me. So now we're, I got to find something to send him.
4: Yeah.
5: Yeah. That's how it works.
3: But now it's just gotten crazy because with people selling these Kool-Aid pineapples and stuff, and I've been seeing people now just basically they have an inventory of their concession stand out of their trunk. Chips and cookies and all kinds of stuff like that, where they're just going and buying up all this stuff and then opening up a mobile store literally from the trunk of their car.
4: Mm-hmm. I don't get it.
3: Like, why did not just go to the store? If yeah. somebody wants some of that, why would they not just go to the store?
4: I'm not pulling over to buy anyone's stuff out of their car.
3: I think what they're doing though is they're pulling up. They're yeah. pulling up in the neighborhoods where there are a lot of people gathered, and then just say, hey, who wants some snacks? I got snacks.
5: Yep.
3: So it is the convenience of an Uber Eats or a, what's the one that delivers groceries and stuff that people use most of the time?
4: Instacart.
3: Instacart. Yeah. It's like, you know, Insta snack.
5: Sure.
4: Yeah.
3: You can get candy and, one guy that I saw has his own song where he jumps out. Have you seen him, Riggins? He jumps out with a Bluetooth speaker playing his music, and then he's rapping, you know, I got this, I got that.
5: Yeah. Yeah. He says, I got a store in my trunk. I got a store in my trunk. And he's got like a whole song that he does with it.
4: Well, that's at least some dedication to it.
3: Yeah. And he looks like he's about my age. Yeah. So I've been trying to figure out what I'm going to do at my age to make some extra money because nobody wants to hire, you know, an old dude like me is, you know, to start out in their company. I'm going to sell snacks out of my trunk. First, I got to get a trunk.
5: Yeah. Right.
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1: I'm meteorologist Paul Trombley with first warning weather. Highs level off around 87 today under mainly cloudy skies. Mainly cloudy skies expected tonight. Slight chance of thunderstorms. Lows level off around 70. Mainly cloudy tomorrow. Chance of thunderstorms. High temperatures reach up to 86. And that's your first warning weather from the Withers Weather Center on the Heartland's hit music station.
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11: I'm meteorologist Paul Trombley with first warning weather. Highs level off around 87 today under mainly cloudy skies. Mainly cloudy skies expected tonight. Slight chance of thunderstorms. Lows level off around 70. Mainly cloudy tomorrow. Chance of thunderstorms. High temperatures reach up to 86. And that's your first warning weather from the Withers Weather Center on the Heartland's hit music station.
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21: I'm meteorologist Paul Trombley with First Warning Weather. Daytime highs approaching 87 this afternoon under mainly cloudy skies. Mainly cloudy skies expected again tonight. Slight chance of thunderstorms. Lows level off around 70. Cloudy skies with a few peaks of sun tomorrow. Chance of thunderstorms. Highs level off around 86. And that's your First Warning Weather from the Withers Weather Center on the Heartland's hit music station.
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Tame Impala, it's Dracula. 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

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You know, we get you up and moving each weekday morning with Mix Mornings. It's TJ and Riggins, the whole gang having fun to start your day. 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
16: I'm meteorologist Paul Trombley with first warning weather. Highs level off around 87 this afternoon under overcast skies. Lows dip down to about 70 tonight. Mainly cloudy skies expected. Cloudy skies with a few peaks of sun tomorrow. Chance of thunderstorms. High temperatures reach up to 87. And that's your first warning weather from the Withers Weather Center on the Heartland's hit music station. 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
20: I'm meteorologist Paul Trombley with first warning weather. Mainly cloudy skies this afternoon with a slight chance for storms. High of 87, lows around 70 tonight. Slight chance for storms. Chance of thunderstorms tomorrow. Daytime highs approaching 87. Cloudy skies with a few peaks of sun. And that's your first warning weather from the Withers Weather Center on the Heartland's hit music station.
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We start the Back in the Day Cafe, playing all of your requests from back in the day and helping you have a good time during your lunch hour. 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

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You've got TJ, Riggins, plus Rob, Lindsay, and Alexis all to have some fun in the morning. Here's Zara Larson.

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17: I'm meteorologist Paul Trombley with first warning weather. Slight chance of thunderstorms tonight. Otherwise, mainly cloudy skies expected. Lows level off around 70. Mainly cloudy skies again tomorrow. Chance for storms. High of 87. Chance of thunderstorms tomorrow night. Lows level off around 70. Mainly cloudy skies expected. And that's your first warning weather from the Withers Weather Center on the Heartland's hit music station. 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

She'll be alright. 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
17: I'm meteorologist Paul Trombley with First Warning Weather. Slight chance of thunderstorms tonight. Otherwise, mainly cloudy skies expected. Lows level off around 70. Mainly cloudy skies again tomorrow. Chance for storms. High of 87. Chance of thunderstorms tomorrow night. Lows level off around 70. Mainly cloudy skies expected. And that's your first warning weather from the Withers Weather Center on the Heartland's hit music station. 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